0: strikes as a proportional response. A Texas teen has been convicted of murder and a fatal stabbing at a high school track meet.
1: A Texas teenager who fatally stabbed a 17-year-old track athlete from a rival team during a track meet has been convicted of murder. A jury rejected Carmelo Anthony's claims of self-defense during a confrontation with Austin Metcalf in the stadium's bleachers last year. Anthony, now 19, did not testify. Most who did were students who described a heated exchange over his refusal to leave a tent belonging to Metcalf's team during a rainy track competition. Anthony faces up to life in prison. I'm Lisa Dwyer.
0: President Trump putting Vice President Vance in charge of investigating widespread fraud allegations in Minnesota and other states. Correspondent Laura Winters reports.
2: Right now, Vice President J.D. Vance is pressing federal prosecutors to investigate Minnesota Governor Democrat Tim Walz and the State Attorney General Keith Ellison. In a letter to the DOJ, Vance writes that the House Oversight Committee is alleging that both the governor and the attorney general were aware of the pervasive abuse of government programs for years and allowed it to flourish.
0: Ellison calling the allegations unfounded. On Wall Street, the Dow by 86 points, the Nasdaq dropped 250, the S&P lower by 19. More at townhall.com.
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0: AI drags the markets mostly lower.
5: Another sudden turnaround in AI-related stocks sent Wall Street on another roller coaster ride. The S&P 500 fell 0.3% Tuesday. That came at the end of a volatile day that brought the index up as much as 1% and down as much as 2.3%. The Dow edged up 86 points. That's about 0.2%. The Nasdaq Composite fell 1%. More drops in companies that sell computer chips and other building blocks of the AI boom sent major indexes lower. Advanced Micro Devices lost 3%. Broadcom fell 1.1%. Seth Sutel, New York.
0: European Union regulators have ordered Meta platforms to restore access to WhatsApp for rival AI chatbot makers. The decision comes as the EU's Executive Commission investigates potential antitrust violations. News and analysis at townhall.com. From Washington, I'm Keith Peters. A federal appeals court is raising concerns about Alabama's use of nitrogen gas for executions. We hear more on this story from correspondent Ben Thomas reporting.
6: The state of Alabama began using nitrogen gas as a means of execution in 2024. It involves strapping a respirator to the condemned person's face and replacing breathable air with pure nitrogen gas. Now, a federal appeals court has ruled the method needs more study as to whether it violates a constitutional ban on cruel and unusual punishment. Alabama's last one took more than 30 minutes to complete. The decision comes ahead of Jeffrey Lee's execution scheduled for Thursday. The appeals court stopped short of staying it, asking the judge to consider whether Lee's proposed alternative of a firing squad was feasible. I'm Ben Thomas.
0: More on these stories at townhall.com. From Washington, I'm Keith Peters.
7: Keith FM weather. For tonight, partly cloudy skies expected, a low around 56 or 13 C. Tomorrow, mostly sunny skies, a high near 87 or 31 Celsius. Thursday calls for a slight chance of showers early, then mostly sunny, a high near 82 or 28 C. Friday, partly sunny skies, a high near 83 or 28 Celsius. Saturday, a chance of showers, a high near 78, 26 C. Sunday, mostly sunny with a slight chance of showers, a high near 82 or 28 C. Monday, a chance of showers and thunderstorms, a high near 79, that's 26 Celsius. Okay.

white trash who lived over on Carver's Creek. 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One night the oldest brother said, y'all meet me in the woolly swamp later and we'll take over.

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2: Kicks FM Weather. For tonight, partly cloudy skies expected, a low around 56 or 13 C. Tomorrow, mostly sunny skies, a high near 87 or 31 Celsius. Thursday calls for a slight chance of showers early, then mostly sunny, a high near 82 or 28 C. Friday, partly sunny skies, a high near 83 or 28 Celsius. Saturday, a chance of showers, a high near 78, 26 C. Sunday, mostly sunny with a slight chance of showers, a high near 82 or 28 C. Monday, a chance of showers and thunderstorms, a high near 79, that's 26 Celsius. Okay.

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2: Kicks FM Weather. For tonight, partly cloudy skies expected, a low around 56 or 13 C. Tomorrow, mostly sunny skies, a high near 87 or 31 Celsius. Thursday calls for a slight chance of showers early, then mostly sunny, a high near 82 or 28 C. Friday, partly sunny skies, a high near 83 or 28 Celsius. Saturday, a chance of showers, a high near 78, 26 C. Sunday, mostly sunny with a slight chance of showers, a high near 82 or 28 C. Monday, a chance of showers and thunderstorms, a high near 79, that's 26 Celsius. Okay.

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2: For tonight, partly cloudy skies expected, a low around 56 or 13 C. Tomorrow, mostly sunny skies, a high near 87 or 31 Celsius. Thursday calls for a slight chance of showers early, then mostly sunny, a high near 82 or 28 C. Friday, partly sunny skies, a high near 83 or 28 Celsius. Saturday, a chance of showers, a high near 78, 26 C. Sunday, mostly sunny with a slight chance of showers, a high near 82 or 28 C. Monday, a chance of showers and thunderstorms, a high near 79, that's 26 Celsius.
3: Okay.

Congratulations to the class of 2026 from Mill Pond Dairy Bar in Hodgdon. As you begin your next adventure, we're proud to recognize our graduating employees, Allie Shields, Keegan Brown, and Leah Swallow. 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

for tonight, partly cloudy skies expected, a low around 56 or 13 C. Tomorrow, mostly sunny skies, a high near 87 or 31 Celsius. Thursday calls for a slight chance of showers early, then mostly sunny, a high near 82 or 28 C. Friday, partly sunny skies, a high near 83 or 28 Celsius. Saturday, a chance of showers, a high near 78, 26 C. Sunday, mostly sunny with a slight chance of showers, a high near 82 or 28 C. Monday, a chance of showers and thunderstorms, a high near 79, that's 26 Celsius. Okay.

day. And then he found her just in closing time at the Alamo Cafe. And the way he smiled and carried on, he kinda made her day. So by the time that she left, he left with her. And she let him borrow money, and she let him drive her car.

0: news this hour from Town Hall. I'm Jason Walker. Kuwaiti air defense teams opening fire Wednesday after coming under an attack from Iran. Tehran does say it did target that nation to retaliate over American airstrikes earlier in the day. Iran also claimed attacks targeting Bahrain and Jordan. United States responding after President Trump says Iran took care of that American Apache helicopter, blowing it out of the sky.
1: The United States has launched strikes against Iranian targets after President Trump said Iran shot down an American Apache helicopter near the Strait of Hormuz. U.S. Central Command describes the operation as a self-defense response. President Trump says both pilots are safe. The strikes come as the White House weighs its next steps toward Iran, following what the president described earlier as progress in ongoing negotiations. Willie Nelson, the White House.
0: Wisconsin Republican Senator Ron Johnson tells the Salem Radio Network this week, parents were misled about the safety of giving COVID vaccines to their children.
2: Can you imagine being a parent who listened to Peter Marks and Anthony Fauci and President Biden, you know, say this is a pandemic of the unvaccinated. The adverse events are rare and mild. And so you listened to all that, and then you had your child vaccinated because you didn't want that child to get COVID and then pass on to their grandparent and kill a grandparent, because that's what they're being told.
0: Johnson adding FDA studies and data were flawed from the very beginning in 2021 in terms of COVID vaccine safety for youngsters. Texas teenager who fatally stabbed a 17-year-old athlete at a track meet has been found guilty of murder. Carmelo Anthony also sentenced to 35 years in prison. More on these stories, townhall.com.
3: 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Dial pound 250, say Mike Rowe. That's pound 250, say Mike Rowe. And happy birthday to us.
0: Federal health regulators signing off on the first new sunscreen ingredient in a quarter century.
4: The announcement by the Food and Drug Administration will give Americans access to a skin-protecting chemical long used in Europe. One the FDA says meets the agency's standards for protecting from dangerous sun rays while causing little irritation. It will initially be sold in the U.S. under the brand name Parcel Shield. Efforts to introduce new sunscreen products have long been delayed by the FDA's bureaucratic system for updating its list of safe drug ingredients. Bob Agner reporting.
0: After complaints about poor service at the Social Security Administration, the commissioner says things are getting better. Frank Bisignano is facing tough questions, though, on Capitol Hill about the agency's customer service. He plans to tout a 75% reduction in phone wait times. Breaking news and analysis, townhall.com. As the Kremlin continues sending drones and missiles into civilian areas in Kyiv and other cities, Ukrainian President Volodymyr Zelensky calls for much greater pressure on Russia and stronger Europe and U.S. roles in peace talks. More on the story from Charles de Ledesma.
5: Volodymyr Zelensky is calling for more pressure to be put on Russia to bring Moscow onto a diplomatic track, and he's emphasizing the need for Europe to have a strong position at the negotiating table. Ukraine's leader also hopes the U.S. will be on board too. Europe needs a real and strong voice in negotiations and to be among those who will make decisions. America is ready to actively join the diplomatic processes. He says he already discussed this yesterday with representatives of the U.S. president. president. His visit to Estonia comes amid friction over Ukrainian drones straying into the region in recent months. I'm Charles de Ledesma.
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3: It's like no other station I've ever listened to. It's great.

my daddy left home when I was three, and he didn't leave much to Ma and me. Just this old guitar and an empty bottle of booze. 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Well, he must have thought that it was quite a joke, and it got a lot of laughs from lots of folks. 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Some gal would giggle and I'd get red, and some guy'd laugh and I'd bust his head. 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

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And I knew that scar on his cheek and his evil eye. He was big and bent and gray and old, and I looked at him and my blood ran cold. And I said, my name is Sue. How do you do? How are you gonna die? Yeah, that's what I told him. Well, I hit him hard right between the eyes, and he went down, but to my surprise, come up with a knife and cut off a piece of my ear. But I busted a chair right across his teeth, and we crashed through the wall and into the street, kicking and a-gouging in the mud and the blood and the beard. I tell you, I've fought tougher men, but I really can't remember when. He kicked like a mule and he bit like a crocodile. I heard him laugh and then I heard him cuss, and he went for his gun and I pulled mine first. He stood there looking at me and I saw him smile. He said, son, this world is rough, and if a man's gonna make it, he's gotta be tough. And I know I wouldn't be there to help you along. So I give you that name and I said goodbye. I knew you'd have to get tough or die. And it's that name that helped to make you strong. Yeah. He said, now you just fought one hell of a fight, and I know you hate me and you got the right to kill me now, and I wouldn't blame you if you do. But you ought to thank me before I die for the gravel in your guts and the spit in the eye, cause I'm the that named you Sue. Yeah, what could I do? What could I do?

think about him now and then, every time I try and every time I win. And if I ever have a son, I think I'm gonna name him Bill or George, anything but Sue. I still ain't that man.

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We climb, but we can't reach the top.

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2: Well, I stepped aboard a riverboat that was bound for New Orleans. There I met a man who seemed to be a man of means. We got into a friendly game, and at first I won a lot. But somehow when the stakes got high, he always took the pot. Wild card, he had a wild card. The luckiest man I ever saw. Draw a wild card, every draw a wild card. Another wild card. The luckiest man you'd ever chance to see. Well, I told him that he'd clean me out of all my ready cash. He got up like a gentleman and a twirling his mustache. Said he had to meet a lady friend, and from the way she looked, before we steamed by Memphis, I knew that I'd been hooked. Wild card, she was his wild card. The way she played her little game made those other cards look tame. Wild card, she was a wild card. The sharpest gal you'd ever chance to see.

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My watch went next and then my ring, and brother, it's the truth. I wasn't worried till it up and lost my golden pivot tooth. Wild card, she was a wild card. This little lady known as Lou took the car fare from a shoe, a wild card.

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He wore my ring and stick pin, and as if I needed proof, a dangling from his watch chain was my golden pivot tooth. Wild cards, a pair of wild cards. This Gay and Lou were quite a pair. They caused this gray that's in my hair. Wild cards, a pair of wild cards. The sharpest pair you'd ever chance to see. Now the moral to this story is beware. When you're traveling, brother, stick to solitaire.

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0: News this hour from Town Hall. I'm Jason Walker. More tension in the Middle East.
1: The United States has launched strikes against Iranian targets after President Trump said Iran shot down an American Apache helicopter near the Strait of Hormuz. U.S. Central Command describes the operation as a self-defense response. President Trump says both pilots are safe. The strikes come as the White House weighs its next steps toward Iran, following what the president described earlier as progress in ongoing negotiations. Willie Nelson, the White House.
0: Graham Plattner has won, as expected, the main Democratic primary for U.S. Senate. That sets up a high-stakes race in November against Republican incumbent Susan Collins. Plattner has had little political experience and faced a series of controversies that have been the focus of attacks from both the GOP and Democrats. 5 years later, Wisconsin Republican Senator Ron Johnson tells the Salem Radio Network millions of parents were misled about the safety of COVID vaccines for their children.
2: Can you imagine being a parent who listened to Peter Marks and Anthony Fauci and President Biden, you know, say this is a pandemic of the unvaccinated, the adverse events are rare and mild, and so you listen to all that, and then you had your child vaccinated because you didn't want that child to get COVID and then pass on to their grandparent and kill a grandparent, because that's what they're being told.
0: Johnson adding that FDA studies and data were flawed from the beginning in 2021 in terms of COVID vaccine safety for the youngsters. In Texas, a teenager who fatally stabbed a 17-year-old athlete from a rival team has been found guilty of murder. Jury finding Carmelo Anthony in the death of Austin Metcalf. The jury sentenced him to 35 years. SRN News.
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0: Health regulators have signed off on a new sunscreen ingredient, the first in at least 25 years. Here's Bob Agnew with that story.
4: The announcement by the Food and Drug Administration will give Americans access to a skin-protecting chemical long used in Europe. One the FDA says meets the agency's standards for protecting from dangerous sun rays while causing little irritation. It will initially be sold in the U.S. under the brand name Parcel Shield. Efforts to introduce new sunscreen products have long been delayed by the FDA's bureaucratic system for updating its list of safe drug ingredients. Bob Agnew reporting.
0: After complaints about poor service at Social Security Administration, the commissioner says things are getting better. Frank Bisognano is facing tough questions on Capitol Hill about the agency's customer service, which he says will be improving. Breaking news and analysis, townhall.com. As Moscow continues sending drones and missiles into civilian areas in Kyiv and other cities, Ukrainian President Volodymyr Zelensky calls for greater pressure on the Kremlin and stronger Europe and U.S. roles in peace talks. More from correspondent Charles de Ledesma.
5: Volodymyr Zelensky is calling for more pressure to be put on Russia to bring Moscow onto a diplomatic track, and he's emphasizing the need for Europe to have a strong position at the negotiating table. Ukraine's leader also hopes the U.S. will be on board too. Europe needs a real and strong voice in negotiations and to be among those who will make decisions. America is ready to actively join the diplomatic processes. He says he already discussed this yesterday with representatives of the U.S. president. Poland. His visit to Estonia comes amid friction over Ukrainian drones straying into the region in recent months. I'm Charles de Ledesma.
0: More on these stories at Town Hall.
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Well, there was one thing I was sure proud to see. There wasn't a soul in the place except for him and me, and he just looked disgusted and pointed toward the telephone.

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So I laid a dollar on the bar and headed for the door.

the last thing I wanted was to get in a fight in Jackson, Mississippi on a Saturday night, especially when there was three of them and only one of me. But they all started laughing and I felt kind of sick, and I knew I'd better think of something pretty quick, so I just reached out and kicked old Green Teeth right in the knee.

down here to infiltrate the Ku Klux Klan. He was still bent over holding on to his knee, but everybody else was looking and listening to me, and I laid it on thicker and heavier as I went. I said, would you believe this man has gone as far as tearing Wallace stickers off the bumpers of cars, and he voted for George McGovern for president. Well, he's a friend of them long-haired hippie-type pickle fags. I bet you he's even got a commie flag tacked up on the wall inside of his garage.

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Good Tuesday morning, Northern Maine and Western New Brunswick. Welcome in to your Tuesday morning drive program with Fireman Fred here on Classic Country 94.7 Kix FM. Partly cloudy right now as we enter our morning, about 52 degrees. Got to be hot the next several days. I'll have the weather forecast for you here in just a bit. Some news, sports, history of country music for today, that, and a whole lot more right here on your Tuesday morning drive. Welcome aboard.

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0: Taking a look at the weather for today, obviously partly cloudy, as I mentioned before, 52 degrees. As we start out our morning, got to be warming up quite a bit. Hot today is one word explanation for that. 88 degrees with lots of sun, partly cloudy tonight, low of 56. Mostly sunny tomorrow, high of 87. Chance of showers tomorrow night, low 56. Chance of showers, then mostly sunny on Thursday, high a bit cooler at 82, but still warm. Partly cloudy Thursday night, low 55. Partly sunny on Friday, high of 83. Mostly cloudy, then slight chance of showers for Friday night with a low of 56. Saturday, chance of showers, high near 78. And Sunday, slight chance of showers as well with a high near 82 degrees.
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Well, marriage is supposed to last forever, which makes the subject of a prenuptial agreement unavoidably awkward for couples preparing to head down the aisle. A prenup may not be romantic, but it's certainly practical. If you've been struggling with broaching its subject with your special someone, researchers suggest not even mentioning the actual document. Use a metaphor instead. Researchers turn to Reddit discussions on prenups to discover that metaphors are best, such as likening the document to a car's airbag or calling it insurance instead of a prenup.

0: pizza. 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
4: I'm Ross Ingram. Here's what's happening in Canada.
5: A former captain with Air Canada allegedly flew hundreds of flights for decades using fraudulent licensing documents. Police in Ontario say the allegations date back to 2009 and that the pilot had a 27-year career with Air Canada, the country's largest carrier. For 17 years, the pilot captained more than 900 domestic and international flights carrying tens of thousands of passengers and earning millions in salary. The probe began in January when Transport Canada informed police about a regulatory investigation it had completed. It looked at the pilot's career, which began in 1998 and ended with his retirement in 2025. Air Canada said in a statement on Monday the individual was a fully trained pilot who held a valid commercial pilot license and met or exceeded required recurrent training. He was removed from active duty when the airline found out, reported the matter of the fraudulent license to Transport Canada. Air Canada said safety wasn't compromised because all its pilots undergo mandatory recurrent training every 6 months. That training includes a flight check with a certified Transport Canada check pilot every 12 months. Ontario Premier Doug Ford says he's been jammed meeting everyone in Washington as he tries to drum up support for his Fortress North America vision, an idea he's been pushing in some form since President Trump was first elected. The Premier headed down to the United States Capitol on Monday and Tuesday for a series of meetings, although he hasn't met with anyone from the Trump administration. Ford's social media showed meetings with the American Automotive Policy Council, the American Farm Bureau Federation, and Autos Drive America. He was speaking after launching his Fortress North America plan, an updated version of Fortress AMAN, which he has tried repeatedly to convince Trump, his Commerce Secretary Howard Lutnick, and various governors to accept. The plan pushes further integration of critical minerals and energy and trade at a time when Trump has gone in the other direction, levying tariffs on Canadian exports.
4: Those are some of the stories making news today in the Maritimes and across Canada. This is the Atlantic News Network. Kicks and

0: wacky but true story, dragging cash. Police officers in England noticed a man struggling to drag several heavy satchels from a luxury apartment building and could barely lift them into his car. They stopped to check on him and found the satchels were loaded with cash. They raided the apartment associated with the man. Police said that in the apartment, there was money everywhere you went, under the beds, in the cupboards, and on the floor. Turns out it was a money laundering hub for a crime group. Wacky, but true.
1: Congratulations to the class of 2026 from Sloat's Machining and Fabrication, and especially Sarah Howe and Leah Swallow. 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
5: Yeah, hang on to this, buddy.

Another wacky but true story. Life saved with a promise of free tacos. Police in Mexico City were able to save a man who threatened to commit suicide by promising to buy him tacos. Officers found the man ready to jump off a bridge because he was lonely and depressed. Police talked to the man, who was drunk, telling him to get off the ledge and inviting him to go eat tacos. The man told cops, "Yeah, I'm craving some tacos," and abandoned his plan. Wacky but true.

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0: Well, it appears red delicious apples are best for you. America's most common apple also may be its most potent. Just don't skimp on the skin. A Canadian government study that measured the levels of antioxidants in 8 varieties of apples found that Red Delicious contained the highest concentrations of the health-enhancing chemicals. And to get the most bang out of your bite, be sure to peel. Eat the peel, that is. The skin of Red Delicious apples contains over 6 times more antioxidant activity than the meat of the apples. There we go.
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0: Some famous people, birthdays for today, June 9. Dick Vitale, sports commentator, mostly on ESPN, 87. Aaron Sorkin, screenwriter, 65. Michael J. Fox, actor, known for Back to the Future films and, of course, Family Ties. Michael J. Fox is 65. Johnny Depp, actor from Pirates of the Caribbean films, 63. I think he did Johnny Dangerously also back in the 80s. Gloria Rubin, actress, known for ER and Mr. Robot, 62. Tamala Mann, gospel singer and actress, 60. Keisha Sharp, actress, known for Lethal Weapon TV series, 53. Natalie Portman, actress from Black Swan, 45. Mae Whitman, actress from Parenthood, 38. Logan Browning, actress from Hit the Floor, 37. And Lori Hernandez, gymnast, 26. If it's your birthday, happy birthday to you from all of us here at Classic Country 94.7 Kicks FM.
1: Dearly beloved, we are gathered together in the presence of God and these witnesses to join this man and this woman in the bonds of holy matrimony. Do you, Tammy, take this man, George, to be your lawfully wedded husband, to love and to cherish until death do you part?

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4: I'm Ross Ingram. Here's what's happening in Canada.
5: A former captain with Air Canada allegedly flew hundreds of flights for decades using fraudulent licensing documents. Police in Ontario say the allegations date back to 2009 and that the pilot had a 27-year career with Air Canada, the country's largest carrier. For 17 years, a pilot captained more than 900 domestic and international flights, carrying tens of thousands of passengers and earning millions in salary. The probe began in January when Transport Canada informed police about a regulatory investigation it had completed. It looked at the pilot's career, which began in 1998 and ended with his retirement in 2025. Air Canada said in a statement on Monday the individual was a fully trained pilot who held a valid commercial pilot license and met or exceeded required recurrent training. He was removed from active duty when the airline found out, reported the matter of the fraudulent license to Transport Canada. Air Canada said safety wasn't compromised because all its pilots undergo mandatory recurrent training every 6 months. That training includes a flight check with a certified Transport Canada check pilot every 12 months. Ontario Premier Doug Ford says he's been jammed meeting everyone in Washington as he tries to drum up support for his Fortress North America vision, an idea he's been pushing in some form since President Trump was first elected. The Premier headed down to the United States Capitol on Monday and Tuesday for a series of meetings, although he hasn't met with anyone from the Trump administration. Ford's social media showed meetings with the American Automotive Policy Council, the American Farm Bureau Federation, and Autos Drive America. He was speaking after launching his Fortress North America plan, an updated version of Fortress AMAN, which he has tried repeatedly to convince Trump, his Commerce Secretary Howard Lutnick, and various governors to accept. The plan pushes further integration of critical minerals and energy and trade at a time when Trump has gone in the other direction, levying tariffs on Canadian exports.
4: Those are some of the stories making news today in the Maritimes and across Canada. This is the Atlantic News Network.

0: Some country music news and notes for today, June 9. 1994, Tim McGraw's single Indian Outlaw was certified gold. In 1997, rockabilly legend Carl Perkins underwent surgery in Memphis to clear a blockage in his neck artery. He passed away the following January. In 2005, Carrie Underwood shared the stage with Phil Vassar as she performed at the Nashville Coliseum as part of CMA Music Festival, her first such event since being named the winner of American Idol weeks earlier. In 2005, after 100,000 downloads, Lone Star's number one song, Mr. Mom, was certified as a gold digital single by the Recording Industry Association of America. I'll be back and finish up in a bit.
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In 2009, George Jones' He Stopped Loving Her Today was added to the Library of Congress National Recording Registry. In 2011, Alabama made a surprise CMA Music Festival appearance to perform Old Alabama and Tennessee River with Brad Paisley at Nashville's LP Field. In 2013, following her performance at Nashville's LP Field, Carrie Underwood was pulled over for doing 56 miles an hour in a 45 mile per hour zone. In 2019, Randy Houser's wife, Tashina, delivered a boy, Huckleberry Randolph Houser. And Dylan Marlowe is 29 today. The Statesboro, Georgia native wrote John Pardee's hit Last Lonely Night and scored a number one in 2024 with Boys Back Home, his duet with Dylan Scott.

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0: Well, Brad Paisley has taken a stand against a potential 69,000 square foot A1 data center near the Nashville Zoo. He's taken to social media, urging fans to sign a petition in hopes of blocking it. Brad and his family frequent the Nashville Zoo, and he believes the facility would create a disruption to the animals and visitors. On social media, people who live near data centers often share the humming sounds they are forced to live with.
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Well, from the Canadian Press, charges have been laid following a firearms investigation in Woodstock, New Brunswick. The Woodstock police force said officers found a firearm and an undisclosed amount of ammunition while executing a search warrant at a house on Elm Street on the evening of June 2. Police said their investigation involving a resident began on May 20. Specialized tactics, including specialty munitions, were utilized to bring the operation to a safe and swift conclusion. A male was arrested at the scene and has been charged with possession of a non-restricted firearm, pointing a firearm, possession of a weapon for the purpose of committing an offense, and carrying a firearm in a careless manner. Police said the accused will remain in custody throughout the weekend.

0: Well, it's going to be hot the next few days. You could suffer some heat emergencies, such as heat exhaustion and heat stroke. They occur due to prolonged exposure to high temperatures and humidity, leading to serious health risks. Symptoms may include heavy sweating, confusion, and high body temperature, and immediate medical attention is crucial for severe cases of heat stroke. If you or someone you know that's suffering any of these symptoms, get them where it's cool, get them a little bit of water, and maybe call 911. Just keep an eye on them.
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4: I'm Ross Ingram. Here's what's happening in Canada.
5: A former captain with Air Canada allegedly flew hundreds of flights for decades using fraudulent licensing documents. Police in Ontario say the allegations date back to 2009 and that the pilot had a 27-year career with Air Canada, the country's largest carrier. For 17 years, the pilot captained more than 900 domestic and international flights carrying tens of thousands of passengers and earning millions in salary. The probe began in January when Transport Canada informed police about a regulatory investigation it had completed. It looked at the pilot's career, which began in 1998 and ended with his retirement in 2025. Air Canada said in a statement on Monday the individual was a fully trained pilot who held a valid commercial pilot license and met or exceeded required recurrent training. He was removed from active duty when the airline found out, reported the matter of the fraudulent license to Transport Canada. Air Canada said safety wasn't compromised because all its pilots undergo mandatory recurrent training every 6 months. That training includes a flight check with a certified Transport Canada check pilot every 12 months. Ontario Premier Doug Ford says he's been jammed meeting everyone in Washington as he tries to drum up support for his Fortress North America vision, an idea he's been pushing in some form since President Trump was first elected. The Premier headed down to the United States Capitol on Monday and Tuesday for a series of meetings, although he hasn't met with anyone from the Trump administration. Ford's social media showed meetings with the American Automotive Policy Council, the American Farm Bureau Federation, and Autos Drive America. He was speaking after launching his Fortress North America plan, an updated version of Fortress AMAN, which he has tried repeatedly to convince Trump, his Commerce Secretary Howard Lutnick, and various governors to accept. The plan pushes further integration of critical minerals and energy and trade at a time when Trump has gone in the other direction, levying tariffs on Canadian exports.
4: Those are some of the stories making news today in the Maritimes and across Canada. This is the Atlantic News Network.

0: Well, that is just about going to do it for me for this Tuesday morning. I want to thank you for joining me today. I'm heading out right now on vacation, flying out of Presque Isle to Boston, then to North Carolina. So I may or may not be on the radio the next few days or next week. But if I do, it'll be because Jason has to produce my show. So we'll see how that goes if he's able to do so. So stay cool. Check on your neighbors, especially when it's getting hot today, the next few days. Make sure they're okay. Hopefully we can all gather around soon right here on the Fireman Fred Show, Classic Country, 94.7 Kix FM. I thank you for listening, and of course, be kind to one another.
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3: Kicks FM Weather. Increasing clouds and hot today, a high near 89 or 32 degrees Celsius. For tonight, mostly cloudy skies, a low around 60 or 16 C. Tomorrow, mostly sunny and hot as well, a high near 88 or 31 Celsius. Friday, mostly sunny, a high near 86 or 30 C. Saturday calls for a chance of showers and thunderstorms, then a slight chance of showers. Partly sunny, a high near 79 or 26 C. Sunday, slight chance of showers, then a slight chance of showers and thunderstorms. Mostly sunny, a high near 81 or 27 C. Monday, a chance of showers and thunderstorms. Partly sunny, a high near 76, 24 C. Tuesday, a chance of showers. Partly sunny, a high near 72. That's 22 degrees Celsius. Okay.

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Good morning, everybody. This is Dixie Lee, and this is the Dixie Lee Show. We're going to start things out today with the good, the bad, and the ugly. And you know, for some reason, every time I hear this song, I can see Clint Eastwood coming across the prairie on a horse with a cigar in his mouth.

0: Okay, here's another boxing announcement. This one is a fundraiser for the Crane Train. That's Les Crane. Any of you folks around the Bath area probably know well who Les is. He's doing really well with his boxing career, and his mom, Angel, is going to be having a fundraiser on June 20th in Bath at the Ultramar. There's going to be burgers and hot dogs, and you can have an option to make that a salad plate if you want. And if I know Angel, there's going to be plenty of food there. She's one wicked good cook. So come on out and show your support. That's on June 20th at the Ultramar. There is going to be a 50-50 board, so you can get information on that. You can go to Angel or Crane Angel, it's the way it is, on Facebook. Check that out and support this young man. He's off to Halifax June 27th, and he's doing pretty darn good. So to support a local kid, this is what you can do. You can go to this event at the Ultramar in Bath on June 20th.
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0: You know, I never imagined in my wildest dreams that riding a lawnmower would make your feller get all crippled up and lamed up and work you right into a lather. You know, I used to have to push a lawnmower around the lawn, and I'd think I was going to die, and I thought if I could just get a riding lawnmower, that wouldn't be a problem at all. Well, it is a problem, I can tell you that right now, because I came in here yesterday after being out there about 3 hours on that lawnmower, on that riding lawnmower, between trying to duck under the apple trees and sit myself just sideways going through a ditch and on a side hill, I was worked right into a lather. When I came in the house, I said, holy cannoli, if I got any dirtier, they'd have thought I'd have been, well, in a potato field. So I tell you what, I came in and took a shower, and I think I was going to have to put some Drano down the drain when I got done, because all the mud come off of me. I don't know how that got to be such a challenge, but it's a workout for the soul, girl.
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3: Increasing clouds and hot today, a high near 89 or 32 degrees Celsius. For tonight, mostly cloudy skies, a low around 60 or 16 C. Tomorrow, mostly sunny and hot as well, a high near 88 or 31 Celsius. Friday, mostly sunny, a high near 86 or 30 C. Saturday calls for a chance of showers and thunderstorms, then a slight chance of showers, partly sunny, a high near 79 or 26 C. Sunday, slight chance of showers, then a slight chance of showers and thunderstorms, mostly sunny, a high near 81 or 27 C. Monday, a chance of showers and thunderstorms, partly sunny, a high near 76, 24 C. Tuesday, a chance of showers, partly sunny, a high near 72, that's 22 degrees Celsius. Okay.

0: Our Threads of Hope thrift store will be open June 5th and 6th in Monticello. It'll be open on Friday, June 5th from 9 to 4, and on June 6th until 3 o'clock on Saturday. So get on down there. I'm going to be working down there that weekend, and we've got some big stuff planned. You're going to hear a heck of a lot more about it right here on this channel, so you stay tuned because we are going to be having some big surprises for the people around that area, or if you want to travel to that area. So you don't have to live there. You just have to have a truck, and you just have to be able to haul yourself down there and come and see us, because we are going to have some great deals and some fun stuff that we're going to be offering that we haven't offered in a while, and I'm going to be there to make sure that you get the best deals you can possibly get, because every dollar you spend helps us feed people right here in the county.
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Hello. 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

0: just his tennis shoes. 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
1: Hello, once again, everyone. Your Action News reporter in the booth at the gym covering the disturbance of the basketball playoff. Pardon me, sir. Did you see what happened?
0: Yeah, I did. It's halftime. I was just going down there to get a little snow cone. Here he comes, right out of the cheap seats. Right down the middle of the court there, didn't have nothing on but his high-top Reeboks. He was a dribbler.

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0: Well, if you don't know by now, we're in our summer hours at our Threads of Hope thrift store in Monticello, our outlet that's going to be open again on June 19th and 20th. We're open twice a month now, so we'll be open again on June 19th and 20th. That's on Friday 9 to 4, Saturday 9 to 3, and we accept donations until 2 o'clock on both those days. So write that down if you don't have a magnet to put on your refrigerator, because we do have some of those. You can ask Rachel for some, one if you'd like. And we're open June 19th and 20th in Monticello at our Threads of Hope thrift store.
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0: Is it just me, or have we not had a thunder shower yet this year? I haven't heard a thunder shower yet. Usually we have thunder showers at least in May, sometimes even as early as April. But this year's been so darn cold, it's a wonder we didn't have a snowstorm up until the last couple of days or so. And now summer's here, and it's hot, so maybe we'll get ourselves a thunder shower. I'll probably wish I never said that if we get a big one.
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1: Increasing clouds and hot today, a high near 89 or 32 degrees Celsius. For tonight, mostly cloudy skies, a low around 60 or 16 C. Tomorrow, mostly sunny and hot as well, a high near 88 or 31 Celsius. Friday, mostly sunny, a high near 86 or 30 C. Saturday calls for a chance of showers and thunderstorms, then a slight chance of showers, partly sunny, a high near 79 or 26 C. Sunday, slight chance of showers, then a slight chance of showers and thunderstorms, mostly sunny, a high near 81 or 27 C. Monday, a chance of showers and thunderstorms, partly sunny, a high near 76, 24 C. Tuesday, a chance of showers, partly sunny, a high near 72, that's 22 degrees Celsius. Okay.

his shoulders off to bed. Old sleepyhead, that's my boy. 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

0: Well, I sure hope y'all got out and voted yesterday, because if you're not happy with the way things went and you didn't vote, you don't get to talk about it, because the only way you get to talk about it is if you participated in it. If you just stayed home or thought it wasn't important, well, you just be quiet and don't be saying nothing about it. But get yourself out in November and vote, because it's important.
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1: Well, I guess it was back in 63 when eating my cooking got the better of me, so I asked this little girl I was going with to be my wife. Well, she said she would, so I said I do. But I'd have said I wouldn't if I'd have just knew how saying I do was gonna screw up all of my life. Well, the first few years weren't all that bad. I'll never forget the good times we had, cause I'm reminded every month when I send her the child support. Well, it wasn't too long till the lust all died, and I'll admit I wasn't too surprised. The day I come home, found my suitcase sitting out on the porch. Well, I tried to get in, she changed the lock. Then I found this note taped on the mailbox that said, "Goodbye, Turkey. My attorney will be in touch." So I decided right then and there, I was gonna do what's right, give her fair share. But brother, I didn't know her share was gonna be that much.

ain't heard nothing yet. Why, they give her the color television set. Then they give her the house, the kids, and both of the cars. See? Well, then they start talking about child support, alimony, and the cost of the court. Didn't take me long to figure out how far in the toilet I was. I'm telling you, they have made a mistake, cause it adds up to more than this cowboy makes. Besides, everything I've ever had worth taking, they've already took. While she's living like a queen on alimony, I'm working two shifts.

my wife told it. I'm gonna be carrying food stamps. You get it, Judge? I'm gonna be just. That's not funny, huh? Contempt of court. What do you mean? Listen, Judge, I'm just kidding. I mean.

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0: 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But I tell you what, I sure do hope they drown when you take a shower, because I ain't got nobody's going to be seeing parts of my body that I can't see myself.
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0: You know, it seems like the more channels you have, the less there is to watch. I remember we used to just have Channel 8, which was Presque Isle, Channel 6, which was CHSJ, and Channel 10, which was on top of Mars Hill Mountain, from what they told us. Anyway, those days we'd stay on a channel. Of course, those days you had to stand up and go over and turn the dial, too, to change the channel, especially if you were the kid, because Dad would say, "Get up there and change the channel." We were the remote controls.
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4: I'm Ross Ingram. Here's what's happening in Canada.
5: A former captain with Air Canada allegedly flew hundreds of flights for decades using fraudulent licensing documents. Police in Ontario say the allegations date back to 2009 and that the pilot had a 27-year career with Air Canada, the country's largest carrier. For 17 years, the pilot captained more than 900 domestic and international flights, carrying tens of thousands of passengers and earning millions in salary. The probe began in January when Transport Canada informed police about a regulatory investigation it had completed. It looked at the pilot's career, which began in 1998 and ended with his retirement in 2025. Air Canada said in a statement on Monday the individual was a fully trained pilot who held a valid commercial pilot license and met or exceeded required recurrent training. He was removed from active duty when the airline found out, reported the matter of the fraudulent license to Transport Canada. Air Canada said safety wasn't compromised because all its pilots undergo mandatory recurrent training every 6 months. That training includes a flight check with a certified Transport Canada check pilot every 12 months. Ontario Premier Doug Ford says he's been jammed meeting everyone in Washington as he tries to drum up support for his Fortress North America vision, an idea he's been pushing in some form since President Trump was first elected. The Premier headed down to the United States Capitol on Monday and Tuesday for a series of meetings, although he hasn't met with anyone from the Trump administration. Ford's social media showed meetings with the American Automotive Policy Council, the American Farm Bureau Federation, and Autos Drive America. He was speaking after launching his Fortress North America plan, an updated version of Fortress AMAN, which he has tried repeatedly to convince Trump, his Commerce Secretary Howard Lutnick, and various governors to accept. The plan pushes further integration of critical minerals and energy and trade at a time when Trump has gone in the other direction, levying tariffs on Canadian exports.
4: Those are some of the stories making news today in the Maritimes and across Canada. 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
6: Increasing clouds and hot today, a high near 89 or 32 degrees Celsius. For tonight, mostly cloudy skies, a low around 60 or 16 C. Tomorrow, mostly sunny and hot as well, a high near 88 or 31 Celsius. Friday, mostly sunny, a high near 86 or 30 C. Saturday calls for a chance of showers and thunderstorms, then a slight chance of showers, partly sunny, a high near 79 or 26 C. Sunday, slight chance of showers, then a slight chance of showers and thunderstorms, mostly sunny, a high near 81 or 27 C. Monday, a chance of showers and thunderstorms, partly sunny, a high near 76, 24 C. Tuesday, a chance of showers, partly sunny, a high near 72, that's 22 degrees Celsius. Okay.

0: that's it for today. You all have yourself a great rest of the day. I'll see you back here tomorrow at 10 o'clock on the Dixie Lee Show.
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0: 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I'm Bob Agnew in Washington. President Trump at this hour at the White House signing into law a funding bill to provide $70 billion for ICE operations.
1: For more than 100 days, congressional Democrats tried to block all funding for the Department of Homeland Security in a reprehensible attempt to throw open the borders of the United States of America. They want to drag us straight back to chaos and crime. The crooked Joe Biden administration, one of the most corrupt administrations, probably the most corrupt ever. Nobody's ever seen anything like it. And we're not going to let them do that.
0: And the key was bypassing a 60-vote requirement in the Senate. Rising gas prices pushed inflation to the highest level in 3 years last month, a headache for the Federal Reserve and a potential political challenge for the Trump administration as midterm elections get closer. New data showed today that consumer prices rose 4.2% in the month of May compared to a year earlier, the third straight monthly increase on that front. Republicans and Democrats will face off tonight, but not for a political battle in this case. It will be the annual congressional baseball game. That's where Democrats are seeking to pull off an upset amid a five-year losing streak to the majority.
2: Led by Roger Williams of Texas, the Republicans will feature a largely unchanged roster from last summer's team and are aiming to continue their dominance over Democrats that stretches to the years before the coronavirus pandemic. Democrat team manager Linda Sanchez of California acknowledged that her party has its work cut out again in 2026 and is looking to stop a losing skid now in danger of stretching the length of an entire Senate term. Lawmakers in both parties say the game, held at Nationals Park, has become one of the biggest nights of the year for lawmakers, lobbyists, and Capitol Hill staff. Bernie Bennett, Washington.
0: A down day so far on Wall Street with the Dow off this hour, 567 points. More from townhall.com.
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4: Consumer prices soared last month. The latest government inflation report confirms it. Inflation has hit a three-year high, according to the Department of Labor. The latest flare-up in the U.S.-Iran conflict has Wall Street on edge. That was evident at this morning's opening bell. The benchmark started the day sharply lower. As stocks sank, oil prices rose. Brent crude gained $1.67 to $93.12 per barrel. It was trading at roughly $70 a barrel before the war began in late February. Benchmark U.S. crude was $1.89 higher at $90.09 per barrel. Computer chip maker Micron fell 4.2% early on, while Super Micro Computer tumbled nearly 12%. AI bellwether NVIDIA slid 2.5% overnight. For the Wall Street Business Report, I'm Rich Thomason.
0: Breaking news and analysis at townhall.com. A former Air Canada pilot is now facing a charge of flying for years without a proper license.
5: Jeffrey Wall operated as an airline captain for more than 900 flights between 2009 and last year. But Deputy Police Chief Nick Milinovich says Wall did not have a license to fly large commercial passenger planes. Wall is accused of using fraudulent documents to pass as a pilot. Air Canada claims safety was not compromised, and Wall was removed once it was learned he was not properly licensed. Police say he made more than $2 million as a pilot. I'm Ed Donahue.
0: Democrat Javier Becerra and Republican Steve Hilton will face each other in California's governor's race this fall. The Republican, Hilton, is a conservative commentator backed by President Trump. Democrat Becerra, a former state attorney general and U.S. health secretary. You'll find more on these stories at townhall.com. From Washington, I'm Bob Agnew.
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7: Increasing clouds and hot today, a high near 89 or 32 degrees Celsius. For tonight, mostly cloudy skies, a low around 60 or 16 C. Tomorrow, mostly sunny and hot as well, a high near 88 or 31 Celsius. Friday, mostly sunny, a high near 86 or 30 C. Saturday calls for a chance of showers and thunderstorms, then a slight chance of showers. Partly sunny, a high near 79 or 26 C. Sunday, slight chance of showers, then a slight chance of showers and thunderstorms. Mostly sunny, a high near 81 or 27 C. Monday, a chance of showers and thunderstorms. Partly sunny, a high near 76, 24 C. Tuesday, a chance of showers. Partly sunny, a high near 72. That's 22 degrees Celsius.

Hello, darling. 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In fact, I think it's about time I took some things away. I'd like to take away the suspicion that I know clouds your world at times by giving you some faith to hold on to, honey, whenever your hand.

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0: Congratulations, graduates. 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
2: Increasing clouds and hot today, a high near 89 or 32 degrees Celsius. For tonight, mostly cloudy skies, a low around 60 or 16 C. Tomorrow, mostly sunny and hot as well, a high near 88 or 31 Celsius. Friday, mostly sunny, a high near 86 or 30 C. Saturday calls for a chance of showers and thunderstorms, then a slight chance of showers. Partly sunny, a high near 79 or 26 C. Sunday, slight chance of showers, then a slight chance of showers and thunderstorms. Mostly sunny, a high near 81 or 27 C. Monday, a chance of showers and thunderstorms. Partly sunny, a high near 76, 24 C. Tuesday, a chance of showers. Partly sunny, a high near 72. That's 22 degrees Celsius.

0: 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It's 5 o'clock somewhere.
1: It's always on 5 in Margaritaville, come to think of it.
0: Yeah, I heard that.
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0: Yes, sir.
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0: Increasing clouds and hot today, a high near 89 or 32 degrees Celsius. For tonight, mostly cloudy skies, a low around 60 or 16 C. Tomorrow, mostly sunny and hot as well, a high near 88 or 31 Celsius. Friday, mostly sunny, a high near 86 or 30 C. Saturday calls for a chance of showers and thunderstorms, then a slight chance of showers. Partly sunny, a high near 79 or 26 C. Sunday, slight chance of showers, then a slight chance of showers and thunderstorms. Mostly sunny, a high near 81 or 27 C. Monday, a chance of showers and thunderstorms. Partly sunny, a high near 76, 24 C. Tuesday, a chance of showers. Partly sunny, a high near 72. That's 22 degrees Celsius. Okay.

0: 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We reflect on the hard work and memories that got us to this point. 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
4: For tonight, mostly cloudy skies, a low around 60 or 16 C. Tomorrow, mostly sunny and hot as well, a high near 88 or 31 Celsius. Friday, mostly sunny, a high near 86 or 30 C. Saturday calls for a chance of showers and thunderstorms, then a slight chance of showers, partly sunny, a high near 79 or 26 C. Sunday, slight chance of showers, then a slight chance of showers and thunderstorms, mostly sunny, a high near 81 or 27 C. Monday, a chance of showers and thunderstorms, partly sunny, a high near 76, 24 C. Tuesday, a chance of showers, partly sunny, a high near 72, that's 22 degrees Celsius. Okay.

king's horses and all the king's men could never put mommy and daddy back together.

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0: Breaking news at Town Hall. I'm Bob Agnew at Washington. President Trump at the White House today signing a $70 billion immigration enforcement package known as the Save America Act, aimed at keeping Americans safe. Here's correspondent Laura Winters.
1: After months of debate and delays, President Trump signing the package, which will fund ICE agents and Border Patrol through the rest of his second term in office.
2: For more than 100 days, congressional Democrats tried to block all funding for the Department of Homeland Security in a reprehensible attempt to throw open the borders of the United States of America.
1: The president says the money will give the heroes of ICE and Border Patrol the support and resources they need to defend our borders, protect our homeland, and to keep America safe. Laura Winters reporting.
0: Inflation has hit a three-year high, highlighting affordability challenges moving forward for many American families. Here's correspondent Bernie Bennett with a closer look at those numbers.
3: Rising gas prices pushed inflation to its highest level in 3 years last month. A headache for the Federal Reserve and a potential political challenge for the Trump administration as midterm elections near. The Labor Department said Wednesday that consumer prices rose 4.2% in May from a year earlier, up from 3.8% in April, and the third straight increase. On a monthly basis, prices rose 0.5% last month after big gains of 0.6% in April and 0.9% in March. Bernie Bennett, Washington.
0: Microsoft founder Bill Gates testifying today on Capitol Hill to the House Committee investigating Jeffrey Epstein.
4: Glad to be here voluntarily to testify, to help with the committee's work. I'll start with an opening statement in the hearing room. I hope my testimony is helpful to the work, important work of the committee to find justice for the victims.
0: Gates speaking to reporters before he made his way into the hearings. A tech billionaire becomes the latest powerful figure linked to Epstein to testify before the House Oversight Committee. More at townhall.com.
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0: Nevada Republican Governor Joe Lombardo will face Democrat Attorney General Aaron Ford in a battle to hold on to his seat in November.
7: It's considered one of the most competitive governor's races in the country. Las Vegas voter Trudy Platzer says her biggest concern is the rising cost of everything.
8: Gasoline prices, that bothers me because a lot of retirees and the whole community is suffering with that.
7: Las Vegas voter Jay Jarosz has several concerns.
9: Housing, workers' rights, fighting against ICE.
7: Ford has been focusing his campaign on federal health care, food assistance, and affordability as Nevada continues to see a shortage of affordable housing and some of the highest gas prices in the country. Lombardo vows to focus on housing affordability if he serves a second term. I'm Donna Water.
0: On Wall Street, the Dow right now struggling. It's down by 785 points. The NASDAQ off 432. Breaking news and analysis at townhall.com. Police are investigating the case of a large burning cross found in a Chicago park.
10: Police say they're trying to determine how it ended up there and the motive behind the incident. Video taken by a motorist shows the wooden cross engulfed in bright orange flames as it leans against a tree in Grant Park, a popular area adjacent to Lake Michigan. The Chicago Fire Department confirms the flaming object was indeed a cross. It was discovered Tuesday afternoon. It says that crews put out the fire. Rich Thomason reporting.
0: Honda is recalling more than 850,000 vehicles. It covers certain 2016 through 2022 Honda Pilot, 2017 through 23 Ridgelines, and 2019 through 23 Passport, and 2014 through 20 Acura MDX vehicles. Honda's had no warranty claims and no reports on injuries or death related to the problem. They will inspect the rear subframe for issues. More news stories at townhall.com.
11: Kiss FM weather. For tonight, mostly cloudy skies, a low around 60 or 16 C. Tomorrow, mostly sunny and hot as well, a high near 88 or 31 Celsius. Friday, mostly sunny, a high near 86 or 30 C. Saturday calls for a chance of showers and thunderstorms, then a slight chance of showers, partly sunny, a high near 79 or 26 C. Sunday, slight chance of showers, then a slight chance of showers and thunderstorms, mostly sunny, a high near 81 or 27 C. Monday, a chance of showers and thunderstorms, partly sunny, a high near 76, 24 C. Tuesday, a chance of showers, partly sunny, a high near 72, that's 22 degrees Celsius. Okay.

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3: I'm Ross Ingram. Here's what's happening in Canada.
4: A former captain with Air Canada allegedly flew hundreds of flights for decades using fraudulent licensing documents. Police in Ontario say the allegations date back to 2009 and that the pilot had a 27-year career with Air Canada, the country's largest carrier. For 17 years, a pilot captained more than 900 domestic and international flights carrying tens of thousands of passengers and earning millions in salary. The probe began in January when Transport Canada informed police about a regulatory investigation it had completed. It looked at the pilot's career, which began in 1998 and ended with his retirement in 2025. Air Canada said in a statement on Monday the individual was a fully trained pilot who held a valid commercial pilot license and met or exceeded required recurrent training. He was removed from active duty when the airline found out, reported the matter of the fraudulent license to Transport Canada. Air Canada said safety wasn't compromised because all its pilots undergo mandatory recurrent training every 6 months. That training includes a flight check with a certified Transport Canada check pilot every 12 months. Ontario Premier Doug Ford says he's been jammed meeting everyone in Washington as he tries to drum up support for his Fortress North America vision, an idea he's been pushing in some form since President Trump was first elected. The Premier headed down to the United States Capitol on Monday and Tuesday for a series of meetings, although he hasn't met with anyone from the Trump administration. Ford's social media showed meetings with the American Automotive Policy Council, the American Farm Bureau Federation, and Autos Drive America. He was speaking after launching his Fortress North America plan, an updated version of Fortress AMAN, which he has tried repeatedly to convince Trump, his Commerce Secretary Howard Lutnick, and various governors to accept. The plan pushes further integration of critical minerals and energy and trade at a time when Trump has gone in the other direction, levying tariffs on Canadian exports.
3: Those are some of the stories making news today in the Maritimes and across Canada. 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
5: Kicks FM weather. For tonight, mostly cloudy skies, a low around 60 or 16 C. Tomorrow, mostly sunny and hot as well, a high near 88 or 31 Celsius. Friday, mostly sunny, a high near 86 or 30 C. Saturday calls for a chance of showers and thunderstorms, then a slight chance of showers, partly sunny, a high near 79 or 26 C. Sunday, slight chance of showers, then a slight chance of showers and thunderstorms. Mostly sunny, a high near 81 or 27 C. Monday, a chance of showers and thunderstorms, partly sunny, a high near 76, 24 C. Tuesday, a chance of showers, partly sunny, a high near 72, that's 22 degrees Celsius.
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3: Kids FM weather. For tonight, mostly cloudy skies, a low around 60 or 16 C. Tomorrow, mostly sunny and hot as well, a high near 88 or 31 Celsius. Friday, mostly sunny, a high near 86 or 30 C. Saturday calls for a chance of showers and thunderstorms, then a slight chance of showers, partly sunny, a high near 79 or 26 C. Sunday, slight chance of showers, then a slight chance of showers and thunderstorms, mostly sunny, a high near 81 or 27 C. Monday, a chance of showers and thunderstorms, partly sunny, a high near 76, 24 C. Tuesday, a chance of showers, partly sunny, a high near 72, that's 22 degrees Celsius. Okay.

mean to stay. And then he found her just in closing time at the Alamo Cafe. And the way he smiled and carried on, he kinda made her day. So by the time that she left, he left with her. And she let him borrow money, and she let him drive her car.

0: Congratulations to the class of 2026 from Sloat's Machining and Fabrication, and especially Sarah Howe and Leah Swallow. There is nothing like family as we celebrate our 31st anniversary this June. We reflect on the hard work and memories that got us to this point. We wish you all good luck as you begin your journey into adulthood.
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0: Congratulations to the class of 2026 from Mill Pond Dairy Bar in Hodgdon. 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
4: For tonight, mostly cloudy skies, a low around 60 or 16 C. Tomorrow, mostly sunny and hot as well, a high near 88 or 31 Celsius. Friday, mostly sunny, a high near 86 or 30 C. Saturday calls for a chance of showers and thunderstorms, then a slight chance of showers, partly sunny, a high near 79 or 26 C. Sunday, slight chance of showers, then a slight chance of showers and thunderstorms, mostly sunny, a high near 81 or 27 C. Monday, a chance of showers and thunderstorms, partly sunny, a high near 76, 24 C. Tuesday, a chance of showers, partly sunny, a high near 72, that's 22 degrees Celsius.
3: Okay.

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Joe Jackson went to Pole Dud to join the Uptown Poker Club. And he cursed the day he ever told anybody he'd join. Cause his money used to go like it had wings. When he had queens, somebody else had kings. And every night he'd just sit there donating all his coin. 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
0: For tonight, mostly cloudy skies, a low around 60 or 16 C. Tomorrow, mostly sunny and hot as well, a high near 88 or 31 Celsius. Friday, mostly sunny, a high near 86 or 30 C. Saturday calls for a chance of showers and thunderstorms, then a slight chance of showers, partly sunny, a high near 79 or 26 C. Sunday, slight chance of showers, then a slight chance of showers and thunderstorms, mostly sunny, a high near 81 or 27 C. Monday, a chance of showers and thunderstorms, partly sunny, a high near 76, 24 C. Tuesday, a chance of showers, partly sunny, a high near 72, that's 22 degrees Celsius. Okay.

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I left him dying in the dirt. And they'll take me in the morning to the gallows just outside. And in the time I've got, there ain't a hell of a lot that I can look back on with pride.